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Live Ready 5. Hey there. Happy Sunday. Miles McKnight hanging out with you. Hope you're having a great weekend. Here's new music from Olivia Rodrigo. Drop Dead, it's called. It's right here on Live Ready 5.

Live 95 right here in the Lewis County area. Tonight we have a low temperature of 41 degrees, 69 tomorrow, partly sunny, a marvelous Monday. Similar story for Tuesday and Wednesday and Thursday and Friday. Mostly sunny, highs of the 70s for the latter half of the week in Lewis County.

0: 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I've got them spring allergies. How about you? You got them? Well, they say the most common allergy in the month of May in Southwest Washington is grass pollen.
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0: 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Happy Sunday.

Live Ready 5, the latest from Canon's Starlight here on Live Ready 5. Miles McKnight here. Happy Sunday. You know, we here at Live Ready 5. We're giving away this really cool Jeep Wrangler. We debuted it yesterday at Thunder Auto Sound, Gold Street, Centralia. 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

Live Ready 5 tonight, 41 degrees in the overnight here in the Lewis County area. Partly sunny tomorrow for our Monday, 69 for the high. Here's Sublime, What I Got, right here on Live Ready 5.

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I said you look so fine that I really want to make you mine. 4, 5, 6, come on and get your kicks. Now you don't need

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1: I never met you, but I wanted to invite you to the party. And you walked in with those green eyes, never stolen by nobody. 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
1: Hey, friend. How are you?
0: Miles McKnight with you. Happy Sunday. Here's new music from Teddy Swims. Actually, that's not his real name. His real name is Jayton Dimsdale. All right, Mr. Know-It-All. Teddy Swims, his professional name, his new song called Mr. Know-It-All.

0: Live Ready 5, girls just want to have fun. Cyndi Lauper here on Live Ready 5. Miles McKnight here, having fun with you on a Sunday. Hope you're having a good day, my friend. Not so fun tomorrow. A travel advisory. One lane of westbound Harrison Avenue in Centralia is going to close between 1 and 6 tomorrow afternoon. The westbound lane closure is between Belmont and Johnson on Harrison. Centralia Public Works says that a recent water main break caused damage to the roadway underneath Harrison, and it requires necessary repairs. So plan for congestion tomorrow afternoon on Harrison Avenue westbound between 1 and 6.
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Miles McKnight with you. What's up? Hey, you know, we're giving away a really cool Jeep Wrangler. We debuted the Jeep Wrangler yesterday at Thunder Auto Sound in Centralia at the bottom of the viaduct, Gold Street. Oh, man, this thing is awesome. 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

5:35. Tonight, we have a low temperature of 41 degrees in the overnight. And then tomorrow, partly sunny, 69 degrees. And then we'll have highs in the upper 60s Tuesday, highs in the 70s Wednesday, Thursday, Friday, partly to mostly sunny weather this week. Good-looking week ahead here in the Lewis County area. Here's Garbage, Stupid Girl. It's right here on Live 95.

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Noah Kahan, his album, The Great Divide, number one on the Billboard 200 for two straight weeks. Good job, man. Here's the title track by Noah Kahan, The Great Divide, Live 95.

0: Live 95, shout out to the Dairy Bar, Chehalis, Main Street, Butterscotch Shake. I got my mind set on you. It's Live 95, George Harrison, Miles McKnight with you. Tonight we have a low of 41 degrees here in the Lewis County area. Partly sunny tomorrow, 69 degrees. A high of 69 on Tuesday, mostly cloudy, but then we'll have some nice sunshine Wednesday and Thursday and Friday, and highs in the 70s for the latter half of the week here in the Lewis County area.
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Live Ready 5, Miles McKnight here with you. Hey, friend, how are you? Happy Sunday. Here's new music from Bruno Mars. It's called Something Serious. Don't laugh. Okay. This song is just too fun. Hey, happy Sunday. It's Live Ready 5.

Live 95 for the Lewis County area and beyond. The leader of this next band lives just three counties over there yonder, northward. Dave Matthews and his band, the Spe-

0: Live Ready 5, make it all right. The Offspring, right here on Live Ready 5 on a Sunday. Miles McKnight here. How are you, my friend? We're giving away a really cool vehicle, man. Oh, we debuted it yesterday. A Jeep Wrangler. It's beautiful. It's a 4x4 machine that'll just take your adventuring experience to a whole new level. We're giving away the Jeep Wrangler later this year. It's an off-road classic, but it's kitted out with a custom-built sound system and backup camera courtesy of Thunder Auto Sound. 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

0: 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Don't know what to do with that slice of cheese there in your hand? Put it on a Ritz. And now you're eating like Gary Koopa. Who's that? Taco putting on the Ritz right here on Live Ready 5.
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The Rolling Stones. 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

Live Ready 5 tonight. We have a low temperature of 41 degrees. Partly sunny tomorrow with a high of 69 right here in the Lewis County area. Here's Styx, Renegade on Live Ready 5. Oh, my.

Live 95, Miles McKnight with you. We've got new music from Harry Styles. It's called American Girls. It's right here, right now on Live 95. Happy Sunday.

0: Live Ready 5, Teddy Swims, David Guetta, Tones and I, Gone, Gone, Gone, here on Live Ready 5. Miles McKnight with you. We here at Live Ready 5, later this year, we're giving away a Jeep Wrangler. 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

Live Ready 5 here in the Lewis County area tonight. We have a low temperature of 41 degrees in the overnight and then 69 degrees tomorrow and partly sunny for a marvelous Monday. Here's Liz Phair, Why Can't I? Right here on Live Ready 5.

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Well, that does it for me. My name is Miles McKnight. It's time for me to go. I'm out of here. Hope you have a great rest of your Sunday night. Chris Marshall takes over at 9 o'clock right here on Live 95. Here's the Cranberries, Dreams.

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She's doing a couple shows at Climate Pledge December 7th and 8th. Her new album is called You Seem Pretty Sad for a Girl So In Love. And on the 12th of next month, Olivia Rodrigo

Live 95, Chris Marshall on a Sunday night. Pretty decent weather in store for us for the work week. We'll touch on that here in just a few minutes. 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

0: Summer Undressed on Live 95. Hi there, it's Chris Marshall. As we get awfully close to wrapping up a weekend, let's look ahead to the work week, see what the weather has in store for us. Partly to mostly sunny, mostly all week long. A few more clouds on Tuesday, but we're looking at upper 60s to low 70s Monday and Tuesday, and then mid 70s all the way through the rest of the work week after that. So yeah, things look pretty good, and really no threat of rain for the foreseeable future. Tonight, cloudy with a low down around 42 in the Twin Cities. So if that doesn't get you fired up for the work week, well, I guess nothing will.
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595, a Red Hot Chili Peppers tune that was recorded during the Blood Sugar Sex Magik sessions, and for one reason or another was left off of the album. But movie studio came calling, said we need something for our new Saturday Night Live comedy Coneheads. Chili Peppers said, hey, we've got just the perfect song for an awful movie. And I love most of the people in Coneheads, including the late great Chris Farley. He's in it. Yeah, the movie's no good. It's bad. Soundtrack, however, pretty solid. Chili Peppers, Soul to Squeeze. It's Live 95. And you gotta watch Coneheads again.

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1: The Lewis County Gospel Mission is reaching out to

Well, taking a peek at the forecast today, a high near 70 degrees, mostly sunny. We've had a pretty little sunrise out there this morning. Down to 45 overnight. Tomorrow, upper 60s, partly sunny, with more sun to come Wednesday, Thursday. It's the Red Hot Chili Peppers on Live 95.

Well, today and tomorrow, we're looking at highs right around 70, upper 60s, partly to mostly sunny. With more sun to come Wednesday, Thursday, quite the duo. 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

0: It's Cannons on Live 95, and I'm DJ Kelsey. It's 5:56 on the way at 7:15, the Rock and Roll Quiz. 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
2: Good morning, I'm Miles McKnight with Live 95 News. This week on Southbound I-5. The intermittent lane closures are scheduled to begin in the Napa Vine area today through Thursday from 6:30 in the morning through 4 in the afternoon. Contract crews are trimming trees along the freeway for safety reasons. The Washington State Department of Transportation says that the

0: lane closure is between Belmont and Johnson. Centralia Public Works says that the travel impacts are due to a recent water main break, which damaged the roadway and requires immediate attention. Officials encourage you to either plan ahead for slowdowns on westbound Harrison Avenue or avoid the area during the mentioned work hours. Gas prices continue to inch upward. The average gas price in Lewis County has now reached $5.78 per gallon. That's the new record high rate for Lewis County, up a couple cents compared to a week ago. This is all according to AAA. Industry experts say that the cost of fuel could continue to slowly rise through this week. The city of Vader is looking to become larger as parts of unincorporated Lewis County could be annexed into Vader.
1: The city has identified 248.6 acres within its urban growth area that it would like to annex to create an expanded city limit.
0: That's Lewis County Commissioner's Board Clerk Reva Lester speaking at a recent public meeting. The county properties considered for annexation run along Winlock Vader Road to the west and the West Side Highway to the southeast. A public hearing on the possible annexation is scheduled for June 16th. Now time to check Live 95 Sports, brought to you by Goble Septic. When you gotta go, go with Goble. 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For all your septic and portable sanitation needs, contact Goble today. Respective state tournaments take to the diamond later this week. In Fast Pitch, the 2A bracket begins with the opening round on Friday at Carlin Park in Sela. The 1A tournament takes to the Columbia Playfields in the Tri-Cities. And the 2B state bracket gets going at the Gateway Sports Complex in Yakima this Friday. As for prep baseball, the 2A state tournament begins in Bellingham on Saturday. The 1A playoffs are also being played in Bellingham at Joe Martin Stadium this weekend. And the 2B state baseball tournament is set to begin in Sela this Saturday. In Major League Baseball, the Mariners begin a new series at T-Mobile Park. They host the White Sox tonight at 6:40. It's the start of a three-game series. I'm Miles McKnight, and you're now up to date with Live 95 News.
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0: Elton John on Live 95, and I'm DJ Kelsey. Well, if you've missed it so far this season, you got plenty of Tuesdays left to get to the Chehalis Farmers Market. That's every Tuesday now through October 27th. 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
0: Well, we got sunshine hanging around the Twin Cities today and tomorrow. Partly to mostly sunny with highs in the upper 60s. Mid to upper 70s Wednesday, Thursday. More sun to come. It's Aerosmith on Live 95.

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We got sunshine in the Twin Cities today and tomorrow. Highs in the upper 60s, could see 70 today. Mid to upper 70s Wednesday.

0: Thursday with more sun to come. We're at 33 degrees in the Twin Cities and here at Live 95.
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at 7:15, the Rock and Roll Quiz. I'll have two tickets up for grabs. Any regular Saturday and Sunday excursion, the Chehalis and Trail Railroad. That's what's up for grabs for the quiz this week. That's at 7:15. This is Joan Jett and the Blackhearts.

95, and I'm DJ Kelsey. Well, FIFA revealed, again, Shakira, Madonna, and BTS set to headline the first ever World Cup final halftime show. Now, the performance will be July 19th at New Jersey's MetLife Stadium. That's during the tournament finale. Final finale. Chris Martin and Coldplay set to curate the show. Performance benefiting their Global Citizen Education Fund for children's education, football access worldwide. So, of course, if you want to go to that cool show, like I said, first ever World Cup final halftime show, all dollars from that all contribute to their sweet fund for kids. But anyway, that'll be July 19th. You'll, of course, be able to check it out on TV as well.

0: Shakira, Madonna, BTS headlining the first ever World Cup halftime show.
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0: That's Van Halen on Live 95, and I'm DJ Kelsey. Well, on the way at 7:15, the rock and roll quiz. 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Guess the right answer to my quiz question. 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
2: 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This week on Southbound I-5... The intermittent lane closures are scheduled to begin in the Napa Vine area today through Thursday from 6:30 in the morning through 4 in the afternoon. Contract crews are trimming trees along the freeway for safety reasons. The Washington State Department of Transportation says that this work requires intermittent southbound lane closures between milepost 72 and 69, which are likely going to cause freeway slowdowns through Napa Vine. Motorists are encouraged to plan ahead this week. On a busy thoroughfare in Centralia, paving work is going to cause congestion today. One lane of westbound Harrison Avenue is going to close between 1 and 6 this afternoon. The Harrison Avenue lane closure is between Belmont and Johnson. Centralia Public Works says that the travel impacts are due to a recent water main break, which damaged the roadway and requires immediate attention. Officials encourage

0: urge you to either plan ahead for slowdowns on westbound Harrison Avenue or avoid the area during the mentioned work hours. Gas prices continue to inch upward. The average gas price in Lewis County has now reached $5.78 per gallon. That's the new record high rate for Lewis County, up a couple cents compared to a week ago. This is all according to AAA. Industry experts say that the cost of fuel could continue to slowly rise through this week. The city of Vader is looking to become larger as parts of unincorporated Lewis County could be annexed into Vader.
1: The city has identified 248.6 acres within its urban growth area that it would like to annex to create an expanded city limit.
0: That's Lewis County Commissioner's Board Clerk Reva Lester speaking at a recent public meeting. The county properties considered for annexation run along Winlock Vader Road to the west and the West Side Highway to the southeast. A public hearing on the possible annexation is scheduled for June 16th. Now time to check Live 95 Sports, brought to you by Murky & Sons Pump and Drilling. 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Respective state tournaments take to the diamond later this week in Fast Pitch

0: Harlan Park in Sela. The 1A tournament takes to the Columbia Playfields in the Tri-Cities, and the 2B state bracket gets going at the Gateway Sports Complex in Yakima this Friday. As for prep baseball, the 2A state tournament begins in Bellingham on Saturday. The 1A playoffs are also being played in Bellingham at Joe Martin Stadium this weekend. And the 2B state baseball tournament is set to begin in Sela this Saturday. In Major League Baseball, the Mariners begin a new series at T-Mobile Park. They host the White Sox tonight at 6:40. It's the start of a three-game series. I'm Miles McKnight, and you're now up to date with Live 95 News.
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That's David Bowie on Live 95, and I'm DJ Kelsey. Well, it's just about 7:15 on this Monday. Time to kick off the rock and roll quiz. 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For spring driving, summer on the way, have the shocks, brakes, and tires on your car checked out today. 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Now this week I've got up for grabs every day two tickets for any regular Saturday or Sunday excursion with the Chehalis Centralia Railroad. So what you're taking home if you have the correct answer to my quiz question, how well do you know your 90s actors? My question this morning, this actor, who is also a talented and avid photographer, was chosen by People Magazine as one of the 50 most beautiful people alive in the world in the late 90s. Who is it? Give me a call for the quiz at 360-736-1766. My question again. This actor, who is also a talented photographer, was chosen by People Magazine as one of the 50 most beautiful people in the world in the

0: late 90s. Who is it? Who do you think it is? Got a guess for the quiz? Give me a call. 736-1766.
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0: Well, we're just getting started with the rock and roll quiz. My question this morning, this actor, who is also a talented photographer, was chosen by People Magazine as one of the 50 most beautiful people in the world in the late 90s. Who do you think it is? Who is it? 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
9: Hey, good morning, Miss Kelsey. I was going to say Tom Cruise, but I know that was too early.
0: Oh, well, Tom Cruise, a great guess. It is not Tom Cruise, but we are on the right track there. What do you think it is? 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

0: Well, we're going strong this morning with a rock and roll quiz. My question this morning, this actor, who is also a talented photographer, was chosen by People Magazine as one of the 50 most beautiful people in the world in the late 90s. Who is it? Who am I talking about? Let's hit the phone line, see if you've got the right answer for the rock and roll quiz. 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
1: Good morning. Do you have your answer?
0: I do not yet. Who are you thinking?
1: Viggo Mortensen.
0: Oh, my goodness. Aragorn himself. Surprisingly, not my right answer. But you know me. 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

0: Collective Soul on Live 95, and I'm DJ Kelsey at 7:27 on this Monday. We're smack dab in the middle of the rock and roll quiz. 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Now this week I've got tickets up for grabs. Every day, two tickets for any regular Saturday or Sunday excursion. The Chehalis Centralia Railroad. It's what you're taking home if you have the correct answer to my quiz question. My question this morning. This actor, who is also a talented photographer, was chosen by People Magazine as one of the 50 most beautiful people in the world in the late 90s. It was 98, by the way. Who is it? Who was I talking about? Who am I talking about? Hit the phone line and see if you got the right answer for the rock and roll quiz. Hi, it's Live 95.
1: Hi, do you have your answer yet?
0: I do not. Who are you thinking?
1: I was going to guess Brad Pitt.
0: You know, that's a great guess. It is not Brad. It is another actor who starts with a B. And, well, he kind of disappeared for a few years, and he's getting back into the action now.
1: Brandon Fraser.
0: You are absolutely correct. Who is this?
1: Whitney.
0: Well, I've got two tickets for you for the Chehalis Centralia Railroad.
1: Woohoo! My kids will be excited. Thank you.
0: Well, thank you for playing along. Yes, Brendan Fraser, Oscar-winning actor and Indianapolis native. Now, coming up on the 24th, he's set to wave the green flag, the honorary starter for this upcoming Indianapolis 500. Greatest spectacle in racing. Brendan Fraser, correct answer. Whitney, my winner today. We'll be back at it tomorrow morning at 7:15 with another pair of tickets up for grabs for the Chehalis Centralia Railroad. That's for the rock and roll quiz right here on Live 95.
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Well, thinking back on today in 1980, when at 8:32 a.m., a magnitude 5.1 earthquake struck beneath Mount St. Helens, causing, of course, that catastrophic eruption, leaving an estimated 57 people that are missing. That was today, 1980. It's Joe Cocker on Live 95, When the Night Comes.

Well, we got sunshine in the Twin Cities today and tomorrow. Highs right around 70. Getting down to the mid-40s overnight tonight. More sun to come Wednesday and Thursday. 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

0: Bruno Mars on Live 95, and I'm DJ Kelsey. Did you miss the rock and roll quiz this morning? Maybe you just missed the correct answer to my quiz question. My question this morning, this actor, who is also a talented photographer, was chosen by People Magazine as one of the 50 most beautiful people in the world in the late 90s. Who is it? Who was it? Well, Whitney had the correct answer. Brendan Fraser, who is set to wave the green flag. The upcoming Indy 500, May 24th, the honorary starter. Whitney, my winner today, will be back at it tomorrow morning at 7:15 with a rock and roll quiz on Live 95. It's time now to check in with Miles McKnight. 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
1: Good morning, I'm Miles McKnight with Live 95 News. This week on Southbound I-5. The intermittent lane closures are scheduled to begin in the Napa Vine area today through Thursday from 6:30 in the morning through 4 in the afternoon. Contract crews are trimming trees along the freeway for safety reasons. The Washington State Department of Transportation says that this work requires intermittent southbound lane closures between milepost 72 and 69, which are likely going to cause freeway slowdowns through Napa Vine. Motorists are encouraged to plan ahead this week. On a busy thoroughfare in Centralia, paving work is going to cause congestion today. One lane of westbound Harrison Avenue is going to close between 1 and 6 this afternoon. The Harrison Avenue lane closure is between Belmont and Johnson. Centralia Public Works says that the travel impacts are due to a recent water main break, which damaged the roadway and requires immediate attention. Officials encourage you to either plan ahead for slowdowns on westbound Harrison Avenue or avoid the area during the mentioned work hours. Gas prices continue to inch upward. The average gas price in Lewis County has now reached $5.78 per gallon. That's the new record high rate for Lewis County, up a couple cents compared to a week ago. This is all according to AAA. Industry experts say that the cost of fuel could continue to slowly rise through this week. The city of Vader is looking to become larger as parts of unincorporated Lewis County could be annexed into Vader.
2: The city has identified 248.6 acres within its urban growth area that it would like to annex to create an expanded city limit.
1: That's Lewis County Commissioner's Board Clerk Reva Lester speaking at a recent public meeting. The county properties considered for annexation run along Winlock Vader Road to the west and the West Side Highway to the southeast. A public hearing on the possible annexation is scheduled for June 16th. Now time to check Live 95 Sports, brought to you by the Good Health Nutrition Center in Centralia. 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
0: Well, today and tomorrow, partly to mostly sunny with highs in the upper 60s, right around 70 today. Hitting the mid-40s overnight tonight, and then, well, looking ahead, Wednesday, Thursday, more sunshine on the way with highs in the mid to upper 70s. 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

95 at 8:22 on this Monday. DJ Kelsey, hoping you'll join me tomorrow morning for the Rock and Roll Quiz. Got two more tickets up for grabs. The Chehalis Centralia Railroad tomorrow morning for the quiz at 7:15. It's

0: Journey on Live 95, and I'm DJ Kelsey. Well, on the way, the 30th of this month at the Loft in Chehalis, the Lewis County Gospel Mission's annual dinner and auction. 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
0: This Memorial Day, join the Veterans Memorial Museum as they honor the men and women who served our country. 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A time to reflect, remember, and give thanks. Their Memorial Day ceremony begins at 10:30 a.m. on Monday, May 25th at the flagpole, featuring keynote speaker Larry Capetto, veteran historian, filmmaker, and storyteller, known for preserving the voices and experiences of America's veterans. They're also honored to welcome special guest Miss Lewis County and Miss Teen Lewis County, joining them in tribute. At 2 p.m., continue the Day of Remembrance with the Veterans Tree of Life ceremony at the Veterans Memorial Museum. Recent improvements at the cemetery include a new water system and renovation of the mausoleum building. Across the street, Cliquedo Church now features a newly restored roof, welcoming visitors once again. The cemetery office and church will be open Saturday through Monday from 10 a.m. to 3 p.m. Join them this Memorial Day and be part of honoring a legacy that lives on.
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0: 95, and I'm DJ Kelsey. Well, on the way, the American Music Awards, the AMAs, the 52nd annual telecast, the AMAs. Got Queen Latifah set to host and some nominations. I mean, Taylor Swift topping the nomination list. 8 nominations for her. Sabrina Carpenter, Somber. Tie for second, you got Lady Gaga and Alex Warren with 6 noms apiece. 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That's on the way to CBS May 25th.
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0: the weekend on Live 95, and I'm DJ Kelsey, taking a peek at that forecast. We're set to hit right around 70 degrees today and tomorrow, upper 60s, partly to mostly sunny. Then looking ahead, Wednesday, Thursday, more sun to come with highs in the mid to upper 70s. 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
2: 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This week on Southbound I-5. The intermittent lane closures are scheduled to begin in the Napa Vine area today through Thursday from 6:30 in the morning through 4 in the afternoon. Contract crews are trimming trees along the freeway for safety reasons. The Washington State Department of Transportation says that this work requires intermittent southbound lane closures between milepost 72 and 69, which are likely going to cause freeway slowdowns through Napa Vine. Motorists are encouraged to plan ahead this week. On a busy thoroughfare in Centralia, paving work is going to cause congestion today. One lane of westbound Harrison Avenue is going to close between 1 and 6 this afternoon. The Harrison Avenue lane closure is between Belmont and Johnson. Centralia Public Works says that the travel impacts are due to a recent water main break, which damaged the roadway and requires immediate attention. Officials encourage you to either plan ahead for slowdowns on westbound Harrison Avenue or avoid the area during the mentioned work hours. Gas prices continue to inch upward. The average gas price in Lewis County has now reached $5.78 per gallon. That's the new record high rate for Lewis County, up a couple cents compared to a week ago. This is all according to AAA. Industry experts say that the cost of fuel could continue to slowly rise through this week. The city of Vader is looking to become larger as parts of unincorporated Lewis County could be annexed into Vader.
3: The city has identified 248...

0: Diamond later this week in Fast Pitch. The 2A bracket begins with the opening round on Friday at Carlin Park in Sela. The 1A tournament takes to the Columbia Playfields in the Tri-Cities, and the 2B state bracket gets going at the Gateway Sports Complex in Yakima this Friday. As for prep baseball, the 2A state tournament begins in Bellingham on Saturday. The 1A playoffs are also being played in Bellingham at Joe Martin Stadium this weekend. And the 2B state baseball tournament is set to begin in Sela this Saturday. In Major League Baseball, the Mariners begin a new series at T-Mobile Park. They host the White Sox tonight at 6:40. It's the start of a three-game series. I'm Miles McKnight, and you're now up to date with Live 95 News.
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4: Well, today we're looking at a high near 70 degrees, mostly sunny, down to the mid-40s overnight. Got a copy and paste situation tomorrow, right around 70. Partly sunny, with more sun to come Wednesday, Thursday. 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

Well, tomorrow from 10 to 3, the Chehalis Farmers Market will be out running again. They'll be open every Tuesday through October 27th. 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

0: It's Coldplay on Live 95, and I'm DJ Kelsey. Well, on the way this Memorial Day weekend, the Packwood Flea Market. It's the 22nd through the 25th, a square mile of Packwood, full of vendors, all sorts of food vendors along the line as well. Wear some comfy shoes if you want to go peruse Packwood Flea Market. 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
4: Live

Well, we're looking at a high near 70 degrees today, tomorrow, mostly sunny. Well, partly sunny tomorrow, more sunny come Wednesday, Thursday.

That's Imagine Dragons on Live 95. Imagine yourself winning some tasty Quiznos. 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

6. Hi there. Miles is not here. It's Bobby Hart in for Miles McKnight this morning. Teddy Swims, Mr. Know-It-All.

0: and Depeche Mode just can't get enough. 10:13, hi, it's Bobby Hart. Well, what a nightmare weekend for the Seattle Mariners. Earlier this season, they were swept in a three-game series by the Padres down in Petco Park in San Diego. Well, this weekend, they were once again swept in a three-game series by the Padres, this time at T-Mobile here in the Northwest. So the Padres swept the season series from the M's. The M's had one hit in the ballgame last night. One hit. They end up losing that one 8-3. M's homestand continues. They are hosting the Chicago White Sox starting tonight at 6:40.
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0: Decreasing clouds as we wander our way through the day today. Partly cloudy overnight tonight. Some patchy fog sneaking in late. That'll carry over into tomorrow morning. That's kind of where we start tomorrow. Some patchy fog.

but it'll lift and make way for a partly sunny Tuesday. We're aiming at 69 this afternoon, down to 44 overnight, 68 expected tomorrow. 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

0: Live 95, it's Chapel Roan and Pink Pony Club. 10:34, are you planning on heading up to Mount Rainier National Park this upcoming Memorial Day weekend? Be advised, Chinook Pass and Cayuse Pass are scheduled to reopen for the season coming up here on the 22nd, according to WashDOT, as crews continue to clear snow and debris from the roadways.
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2: This Memorial Day, join the Veterans Memorial Museum as they honor the men and women who served our country. 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A time to reflect, remember, and give thanks. Their Memorial Day ceremony begins at 10:30 a.m. on Monday, May 25th at the flagpole, featuring keynote speaker Larry Capetto, veteran historian, filmmaker, and storyteller, known for preserving the voices and experiences of America's veterans. They're also honored to welcome special guest Miss Lewis County and Miss Teen Lewis County joining them in tribute. At 2 p.m., continue the Day of Remembrance with the Veterans Tree of Life ceremony at the Veterans Memorial Museum. Recent improvements at the cemetery include a new water system and renovation of the mausoleum building. 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The cemetery office and church will be open Saturday through Monday from 10 a.m. to 3 p.m. Join them this Memorial Day and be part of honoring a legacy that lives on. 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

Live 95, 1045. It's Bobby Hart in for Miles McKnight this morning. Here we are on the anniversary of Eruption Day, May 18th, 1980. You know, we use that phrase all the time. Think of it. That was 46 years ago.

0: 5:10:53 with Bobby Hart this morning. Dennis Locorria died over the weekend. You may not know that name, but he was a singer and guitarist with Dr. Hook and The Medicine Show. He sang Sylvia's Mother, When You're in Love with the Beautiful Woman, and a song of theirs called Sexy Eyes. He was a co-founder of the group. He died after a long kidney illness yesterday. He was 76.
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Live 95, 1104. It's Bobby Hart in for Miles McKnight. This boy spent his weekend doing concerts in Amsterdam. Harry Styles.

0: 95, it's Guns N' Roses with Bobby Hart. 11:12 here on a Monday morning, and so begins the final week of the Late Show with Stephen Colbert. Thursday night is Colbert's last night, and also the last night of the Late Show, as CBS is retiring the brand. Lots of big names on the program all week long, and we'll find out who's going to be the final guest coming up Thursday night.
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0: Decreasing clouds as the day progresses today. Still a few hanging around, though. Partly cloudy overnight and then patchy fog rolling in late. And that's how we start the day tomorrow. Patch fog in the morning, but then it'll clear off and make way for a partly sunny Tuesday. We're shooting for 69 for our high this afternoon, 44 overnight, 68 tomorrow. 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

amazing Jeep Wrangler. Coming up Saturday, we're going to be at Lincoln Creek Lumber. Time to celebrate grilling season. So come check out our Jeep Wrangler up close and see all that Lincoln Creek has for grilling season.

0: Live 95, it's Maroon 5 and Bobby Hart, 11:45. More evidence that none of us is getting any younger. Came across a picture over the weekend of 75-year-old Phil Collins with 81-year-old Rod Stewart. Think about that a second.
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3: I'm Miles McKnight with your Live 95 local news headlines. This week on southbound I-5, intermittent lane closures are taking place today through Thursday in the Napa Vine area. State officials say that the intermittent lane closures are from 6:30 in the morning to 4 in the afternoon. This is due to tree trimming work. Southbound freeway motorists are encouraged to plan ahead. On Harrison Avenue in Centralia, westbound, Centralia Public Works says that crews are doing road work between 1 and 6 this afternoon. That's between Belmont and Johnson on Harrison Avenue westbound as crews repair underground water damage. Gas prices in Lewis County have now inched higher to a new record. The local average is now $5.78 per gallon, according to AAA.

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0: Well, it's trying to clear off here today. Decreasing clouds, the official forecast this afternoon. Partly cloudy overnight, and then some patchy fog sneaking in late. We'll start the day tomorrow with some patchy fog in the morning, but then it'll clear off and make way for a partly sunny day. Aiming at 69 before we're done this afternoon, 44 overnight. Tomorrow's high, 68. Right now, it's 63 at Live 95.

Live 95, since the movie Michael was released, lots of catalog albums from Mr. Jackson have re-entered the charts. In fact, this week, Michael's Dangerous and Off the Wall albums have both re-entered the Billboard Top 200 albums. Here's Michael and Dirty Diana.

0: 95, Eddie Money and Ronnie Spector on the All Request Lunch. 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

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Boy, she looks all cute and everything. She looks at you and she says, drop dead. Olivia Rodrigo.

0: Live 95, Let's Dance, David Bowie and Bobby Hart. 113, the LA Galaxy got by the Seattle Sounders Saturday night, downing them 2-0. Sounders are hanging on to fourth place in the Western Conference of the MLS. Sounders are back in action. They're down in California this weekend. They're facing Los Angeles FC on Sunday.
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3: Sunshine here this afternoon, partly cloudy overnight, patchy fog sneaking in late. That fog will hang with us through the morning. That's where we start tomorrow. Yeah, patchy fog in the morning, but they've changed their minds. They said it was going to clear off, but now it's going to be mostly cloudy all day, they say. Aiming at 69 this afternoon, 44 overnight. Tomorrow's high, 66. Right now, it is 64 at Live 95.

0: Live 95, it's Teddy Swims, Gone, Gone, Gone. 133 with Bobby Hart. Funny, if you don't have a horse in the race, how you really don't pay attention. The NBA Finals. We're down to the Final Four. And, we kind of go, yeah. Although, hopefully, we will have a horse back in that race for too much longer. Talking about NBA expansion and getting a team back in the Northwest. We'll see. Meanwhile, the NBA playoffs down to the Final Four. It's the San Antonio Spurs and the Oklahoma City Thunder, the former Sonics, and the Cleveland Cavaliers and the New York Knicks are matching up.
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0: 595 John Parr, St. Elmo's Fire. And Bobby Hart here, 210. Seattle Storm dropped their record in this young season down to a 1-3 yesterday when they fell to the Indiana Fire, 89-78. Storm is at it again coming up Wednesday night when they host the Connecticut Sun. Tip off at 7 o'clock Wednesday night.
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1: Sunshine here this afternoon, then partly cloudy overnight. Patchy fog sneaking in late. That'll hang with us through the morning time, so that's kind of what we wake up to tomorrow. Some patchy fog in the morning. And earlier they said it was going to clear off tomorrow. Now they say get ready for another mostly cloudy day. Aiming at 69 this afternoon, 44 overnight, about 66 expected tomorrow. Right now, 65 at Live 95.

0: 1195. The legend is that they looked for a name that was kind of reminiscent, kind of felt like Led Zeppelin, and they ended up coming up with Def Leppard. They were happy with that. 232. If you plan on heading up to Mount Rainier National Park this coming Memorial Day weekend, be advised Chinook Pass and Cayuse Pass are scheduled to reopen for the season on Friday, according to WashDOT, as crews continue to clear snow and various debris from the roadways.
1: This Memorial Day, join the Veterans Memorial Museum as they honor the men and women who served our country. In this special year, they mark 170 years since the cemetery's founding in 1856, a time to reflect,

0: remember, and give thanks. Their Memorial Day ceremony begins at 10:30 a.m. on Monday, May 25th at the Flagpole, featuring keynote speaker Larry Capetto, veteran historian, filmmaker, and storyteller known for preserving the voices and experiences of America's veterans. They're also honored to welcome special guests Miss Lewis County and Miss Teen Lewis County, joining them in tribute. At 2 p.m., continue the Day of Remembrance with the Veterans Tree of Life ceremony at the Veterans Memorial Museum. Recent improvements at the cemetery include a new water system and renovation of the mausoleum building. Across the street, Cliquedo Church now features a newly restored roof, welcoming visitors once again. The cemetery office and church will be open Saturday through Monday from 10 a.m. to 3 p.m. Join them this Memorial Day and be part of honoring a legacy that lives on.
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0: It's Ozzy Osbourne on Live 95. And what a nice day throughout Southwest Washington. Sunny skies right around 70. Tomorrow, fog early, clearing up, partly sunny mid-60s. Midweek Wednesday, sunny low 70s. Sunny hitting 80 by Thursday.
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DJ Kelsey's Rock and Roll Quiz on the air. 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And here's Teddy Swims, his latest on Live 95.

0: ever MMA broadcast. And 17 seconds. That was it. Ronda Rousey dominated Gina Carano. That's right. 17 seconds. I had considered watching the thing, but got busy. And then was like, hey, even if I was watching it, get up, go to the fridge and back. Yep, that was it.
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95. Decent weather throughout Lewis County today. Sunny in the upper 60s. Tomorrow, not quite as good. Partly sunny mid-60s. Partly sunny low 70s Wednesday. Nearing 80 under sunny skies Thursday. And we got rock set here on Live 95.

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Well, you might remember as a kid that Humpty Dumpty had a great fall. He said his summer was pretty good, too. Yeah, that's bad. Here's Steve Perry on Live 95.

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95, just after 4 o'clock here in lovely Lewis County. This magnificent Monday afternoon, Matt Shannon with you. Bruno Mars now from his latest album. Here's Something Serious at Live 95.

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1: And now, Dad Joke Theater.
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Live 95 here in Southwest Washington. Nice afternoon. Got some partly cloudy skies. Temp drops to the mid-40s overnight. Tomorrow, clouds, some sun, cooler with a high in the mid-60s. And it's the latest from Harry Styles, American Girls on Live 95.

0: Thunder here on Live 95. And over the weekend, we debuted the Jeep Wrangler that we are going to give away this summer. If you've not seen it, well, most people haven't. We're just bringing it out and about. And on the way this weekend, Saturday, midday, from 11 until 1, we'll have it set up at Lincoln Creek Lumber on Harrison in Centralia. During those 2 hours, you can get a nice up-close look. 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

595, 436, and updated weather for tonight in southwest Washington. Partly cloudy, a little fog, temperature in the mid-40s. Tomorrow, some fog early, then some clouds, some sun, a little cooler with a high in the mid-60s. Partly sunny, low 70s Wednesday. Sunny, nearing 80 by Thursday. It's a nice afternoon here in Centralia. 68 our current temp with Coldplay and Paradise on Live 95.

0: That's Neon Trees and Animal on Live 95 at 4:43. So according to the clock, on the way in about 17 minutes, the drive at 5 rumbles down the road, brought to you by Power Sports Northwest. Their showroom is open right now on Hamilton Road in Chehalis, and the hotline is open if you want to join in. 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

95. Well, it's 4:51, and we've got our drive at 5 set to go in roughly 9 minutes. I'd love for you to be part of it, of being tuned in. You are

0: 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Things to do, no time to dilly-dally on the way. 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